0: I'm starting to get too nervous when I talk to my neighbors because things have been going well. We are getting along. There's no conflict between us. Our children are roughly the same age. They might even play together one day. But we've only had pleasant conversation. So brief, so quick, fluffy, basically about nothing. So when I see them walking around outside of our home and we stop to chat, we talk for like 2 minutes and then I get sweaty and I panic and I cut the conversation short and run away because I'm worried that I'll say something stupid. But this has gone on long enough that now it seems like I am doing something stupid by ending the conversation prematurely, and I don't know how to drag that discussion out. Because we are now in a territory where I run an incredibly high risk of screwing everything up by saying one wrong thing during an otherwise normal conversation. And the problem is they might hear this, and is that even worse?
1: Let's go. Let's kick off the night.
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0: Edmonton traffic.
1: On Kingsway, there's a collision eastbound by 117th Street. Emergency crews are on scene. On the South Henday, construction continues by 111th Street. If you're headed westbound, there are 10 to 15 minute delays as you come off of Gateway Boulevard. And on Ellerslie Road, there's a collision westbound after Heritage Valley Trail with 5 to 10 minute slowdowns. Pizza 73. 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With Play 107 traffic, I'm Phil Jensen.
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1: I am trying my absolute best to like mosquitoes right now. I really am, because there's just too many this year. There's no way that I can see another mosquito without losing my mind if I don't tell myself they're good for something. So if you see a mosquito and you need to calm your nerves just a bit, here's a few things you can tell yourself. Number one, they are an excellent food source for other animals. If you see a lot of mosquitoes, it just means that something else is eating good tonight. Number two, they only show up when it's wet outside. The fact that there's so many mosquitoes this year just means that we're incredibly hydrated. That's good, right? And number three, most upsetting, mosquitoes are pollinators. The same way that bumblebees pollinate flowers, mosquitoes do that too. And I don't want to admit it, because if that weren't the case, I would eradicate all of them off of the face of the earth immediately. But the fact of the matter is, they are helping pollinate. It's like when you find out the most annoying guy you work with is actually really good at his job.
0: Here we go again, buddy. Get it, get it.
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1: Here's a headline that will shock absolutely nobody. A new study finds that you cannot rely on artificial intelligence for personal finance advice. A new study in the Journal of Finance Planning found that artificial intelligence programs can provide inconsistent, inaccurate, or biased recommendations when it comes to personal finance. Here's the thing. That is a blanket statement for absolutely any advice that you ever get from artificial intelligence for personal finance, for your health, for legal advice. Anything you want to ask a computer to help you with is going to be flawed in some way. It would just be easier if you asked me instead. That way you can expect the information to be wrong.
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0: Edmonton traffic.
1: 98th Avenue is very slow westbound from the 85th Street traffic circle over towards 96th Street, where there's some ongoing construction. Going to be about 15 extra minutes. On Kingsway, there's a collision eastbound near 117th Street. That should be in the final stages of clearing. And on Gateway Boulevard, there's a collision just north of White Ave. Lotto 649 Gold Ball Night. 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

0: would you ever add your coworkers on social media? And I mean any of them, like Facebook, Instagram, Snapchat, dare I say, even TikTok? Because I have another job outside of the radio station, a big boy, grown-up job, where I have a desk and a cubicle and people that I only see wearing golf shirts, and I haven't added a single one of them on anything. It's the first time that I have ever isolated myself from my coworkers. And it's not like any of them have done anything wrong. It just feels weird to add them for some reason. Working in radio, everybody's a degenerate. So yeah, we see what the other people are doing on social media. But in a professional setting, I need to have the fake belief that you know what you're doing. And I don't think I could keep up the facade if I saw what you were posting to your private Instagram.
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1: I saw a meteor flying over my house on Friday, and I cannot stop thinking about it because I've seen meteors before. I've seen shooting stars, the little bright streak across the night sky, but this was different. It was like a giant blue-green fireball with an orange tail, and it stayed alive in the sky for a while. Honestly, a truly beautiful sight, but it took me back to when I was like 14, 15 years old in the middle of winter. I came upstairs at about 9 p.m. to make myself a peanut butter sandwich, looked out the window of my house and thought, it is a beautiful day outside. And then the light turned off, just disappeared in an instant because there was a meteor crashing so close by that it lit up my entire yard as though it was daytime. The meteor I saw on Friday was beautiful. That meteor made me think I was about to die. And why am I bringing this up? I can't remember, but I didn't have time to book a therapy appointment, so you get to hear about it.
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hate when the earthquake happened, but it really got me thinking. 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Were you in the living room chilling, watching television? It's been a year now. Think I figured out how to let you go and let communication die out. I know you weren't down for forever and it's fine. I know we weren't meant for each other and it's fine. But if the world was ending, you'd come over, right? You'd come over and you'd stay the

I'd be falling and I'd hold you tight. And there wouldn't be a reason why we would even have to say goodbye. If the world was ending, you'd come over, right? Right? If the world was ending, you'd come over, right?

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1: Does my family need to make plans farther in advance? Because I think they do, but maybe I'm being picky. Yesterday, I got a text saying that this Saturday, we will be having a birthday party celebration for my grandmother, my niece, and my sister-in-law. All of them have a birthday around the same time, so it makes sense to jumble them all together. But you only gave me, like, 4 or 5 days warning? Not enough time. I'm already going to a wedding this weekend. I can't make it. My schedule just fills up so fast. If you want me to attend any sort of event in the middle of summer, I'm gonna need at least 2 weeks' notice so that I can get it into my schedule. And I think that's pretty reasonable. But I'm willing to admit there's a chance that I'm actually being a bit of a drama queen here, and maybe a 4-day warning is plenty of time.
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0: Are you familiar with a man named Brian Johnson? Okay, actually, never mind. You probably are, because that is an incredibly common name. So instead, let me ask you, are you familiar with the idea of biohacking? There's this guy, Brian Johnson, in particular, who wants to beat death. He's trying to live until the year 2140 by going through all sort of weird anti-aging experimental treatments, including trading blood plasma with his son and undergoing experimental gene therapy and doing a bunch of other regular medical testing with a team of more than 30 doctors just to keep him young. And it is not working. He just found out that he has gastritis. And I'm not gonna make fun of the guy for having an autoimmune disease. That sucks for anybody to find out. But I think it's a good reminder that we're all aging and there's no avoiding it. And the only biohacking I'd like to do is buy, about 15, 20 cheeseburgers and hacking into them with my own teeth. Am I right or am I right, folks?
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1: Are people not watching television anymore? Because I feel like the only TV show that I consistently hear people talking about lately is Love Island, which isn't my cup of tea, personally, but it is the one and only show that I'm seeing brought up consistently anywhere online. So I talked to a few people that I work with. Everybody's only been watching movies lately. Nobody's watching any form of TV, except for me, because I'm very far behind, because I have a toddler, so I've got some catching up to do. But the rest of you guys, what are you doing? What are you watching? What's good? Because I get the baby put to sleep, and then I sit down in front of the TV at the end of the day. I don't even know what to put on. And yeah, I can read a book. Matter of fact, I have. But I don't want a book. I want to take part in pop culture discussions surrounding celebrities starring in my favorite TV shows.
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1: Genuine question. Why do you go on vacation? And I know that the obvious answer, like the number one, is that you want to go somewhere away from responsibility where you can just relax for a little while. But I mean, like, big picture, while you are away from your home, what do you want to do? Because for me, I'd say probably 75% of the reason that I go on a vacation is just for the food. I am looking for a restaurant that is going to absolutely knock my socks off, that I can spend way too much money at and fill my stomach up to the absolute brim until I am on the verge of vomiting, because I will not create food that delicious for myself in my own house, but I will buy it when I am anywhere outside of the city. And then the remaining 25% of the reason I go on vacation, probably the novelty hats.
0: Good vibes rolling.
2: 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Yeah.
3: What?

0: New reports are saying that thieves are now targeting AI data center construction sites specifically to steal the copper and expensive infrastructure equipment. Now, obviously, I do not condone this behavior, but I do find it fascinating that these are the things that people are after instead of just stealing the RAM from a data center, because RAM has gone up in price more than 4 times than what it cost last year alone. And it's because of AI data centers. So if you steal from them, the price will only go up even more, and you're going to get a lot of money in that aftermarket price when you resell it. Again, probably don't do this, but it's kind of like you're breaking into a bank just so you can steal the rug at the front door.
1: Let's go. Let's kick off the night.
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green, your black, white, beige, Chola descent, your Lebanese, your Orient. 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
1: Imagine the sound of like an alarm blaring over your speaker right now with my voice booming over top of it saying, new trend alert, new trend alert. I just didn't have time to edit that together. But new trend alert, divorce rings. Apparently, more and more women are following a trend where after you get divorced, you take the diamond from your engagement ring or wedding ring and have it set into a new ring that you wear on your middle finger as a sign of defiance against the person who was previously keeping you trapped in your old life. I think it's awesome. I think it's a great way to symbolize the beginning of a new life. The only problem is, you know, that unspoken rule of how much money you have to spend on a divorce ring. I think that it's got to be at least 3 months of alimony payments.
0: Here we go again, buddy. Get it, get it.
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1: I'm realizing that a lot of other parents have very different priorities than me, because I have been seeing more and more people talking about quote unquote the C word and how they don't like to use the C word around their child. And I know I'm not the only person to talk about this, because a lot of people have gone through this experience now, discovering that the C word is actually careful, which doesn't seem like something you should stop yourself from saying around your child at all. I can think of a few other C words that I would stop myself from saying around my toddler. Careful is not one of them. And if you don't want to say careful around your child, that's totally fine too. I just encourage you to maybe find another way to refer to that word as opposed to the C word. Because that title is already taken by an all-timer that would get me fired if I said it on air.
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0: just wanted to warn you guys, I'm about to become so smart and so well informed about a lot of different things in the world, and there's nothing I can do to stop it. I just know that I'm about to really get into documentaries again with my wife. I don't know exactly what is happening, but I can feel it in the air in my house. There's just sort of a documentary vibe going on where I know that's going to be what we're watching on television for the foreseeable future. Not movies, not TV shows, just documentaries. We'll watch documentaries about just about anything. Have you seen the one about the guy who played Big Bird? I know it sounds like it would just be a children's entertainment documentary. It is not. There is murder involved, and it is incredibly sad. It's called I Am Big Bird, and you should watch it if you are looking for an excuse to cry.
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1: Can you plan your midlife crisis, or does it sort of have to be a reactionary thing? Because I'm only 29 years old, so I feel like I have a little ways to go, for sure. But I think that I already know what I'd like to do for my midlife crisis, because I really want to get into making bread and making pasta. I don't have the time or the energy or the patience to attempt it right now, but I feel like in a decade or two, I'm going to have a moment where I really snap, and that's going to be the only thing that I focus on. At least that's what I'm hoping for. A lot of guys, they get too obsessed with cars and divorce, but the problem is I'm not that interested in cars, and I love my wife. So I think pasta making would just be a healthy alternative for everybody involved.
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0: at Night with Connor.
1: I'm starting to realize that being the house that invites other people over means that I do have to host those other people. Later this week, my wife's family will be showing up at our home, specifically her mother, her sister, her cousin, his wife, and their son will all be staying in our home for at least 2 nights. And we only have 3 bedrooms and a basement. Like, there's space. There's space for people. But it's the most people that I've had to host on my own before. And I'm starting to notice a lot of things in my house that I need to clean up before they get here, like stuff I would like to have hidden before my in-laws are in my house. And I know that they're not going to judge me for too many things, but I will be judging myself if my guests don't have somewhere to set down their suitcases because I haven't taken the time to unpack my Dungeons and Dragons books since moving into this new home. Is the problem starting to become a little more clear in your mind?
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0: I am trying my absolute best to like mosquitoes right now. I really am, because there's just too many this year. There's no way that I can see another mosquito without losing my mind if I don't tell myself they're good for something. So if you see a mosquito and you need to calm your nerves just a bit, here's a few things you can tell yourself. Number one, they are an excellent food source for other animals. If you see a lot of mosquitoes, it just means that something else is eating good tonight. Number two, they only show up when it's wet outside. The fact that there's so many mosquitoes this year just means that we're incredibly hydrated. That's good, right? And number three, most upsetting, mosquitoes are pollinators. The same way that bumblebees pollinate flowers, mosquitoes do that too. And I don't want to admit it, because if that weren't the case, I would eradicate all of them off of the face of the earth immediately. But the fact of the matter is, they are helping pollinate. It's like when you find out the most annoying guy you work with is actually really good at his job.
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This is an Alberta emergency alert. The Beaverlage RCMP have issued an amber alert, in effect for everyone within 200 kilometers of Beaverlage. This amber alert is for the abduction of a child on July 7th by his mother. Lenakai Morrison is age 6, white, male, slight build, long light brown hair, and brown eyes. Lenakai may be with his mother, Krista Morrison, a 35-year-old female, 5 feet 8 in, medium build, with long dark brown hair and brown eyes. Krista may be driving a black 2015 Toyota Tundra with AB license plate CTN 9517. They may be traveling with Daniel Ludwig, a 35-year-old white male, 5 feet 11 in, large build, brown hair and brown eyes. They may also have Carl Morrison with them, a 4-year-old white male, slight build, long dirty blonde hair and brown eyes. Do not approach the suspect. Please contact the Beaverlage RCMP at 780-354-2955 or your local police service, if you have information.

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0: The Great Outdoor Comedy Festival is coming to Edmonton July 17th to 19th. 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
5: 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We're very excited.
4: Just wanted to talk for a sec about the Cirque Calibante by Wassa Africa. What's happening with that?
5: Yeah, this is a brand new show that we have coming in this year about the beauty, youth, and artistry of African culture. 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
2: What's your name?
3: It's Monica.
2: Monica, I know you like animals a lot. I remember you've been calling me for years and years and years and years and years and years and years and years and years and years and years and years. It's good to have you on the line. Do you know your Post Malone songs?
3: I'll try.
4: You got this.
2: Here is your first reversed Post Malone song title. No, serve me out. Yo.
3: I do not know.
2: No, serve me out. Yo.
3: No, my gosh, no. Got nothing.
2: 0-1, let's go for Kenzie's. Remember, these are song titles from Post Malone songs.
4: Okay. Boy, must not have.
3: Rockstar.
2: Is that right?
4: No.
2: Oh, you keep scrunching your nose, Kenzie.
4: I'm sorry.
2: Okay, that's 0-2. If you get these next two... You know what? Forget the music. Let's just do this all morning.
4: Yeah.
2: This is fun.
4: Mm-hmm.
2: Her wild from us. What's this one? Her wild from us. What?
3: Circle.
2: Her wild from us.
3: Her wild from us.
4: It does.
2: Her wild from us. Her wild from us. Her wild from us. I'm sorry, it wasn't circles.
3: Okay.
2: Okay, and one more just for, you know, why not?
4: That one I actually tried to say to the song sound, too.
2: What is that one?
3: Rockstar. It's Godzilla.
2: We're going to make these into songs. Like. You're 0-4, but I had a great time with you.
3: You're the best.
4: Aw.
2: Go pet your cats for me.
3: I will do.
2: Okay.
3: Done.
2: Okay. Bye, Monica.
3: Bye.
2: Who's this?
5: This is Chad. I know two of them for sure.
4: Okay. Oh, okay.
2: All right, here is your first Post Malone title. No, serve me out. Yo.
5: White Iverson?
2: Yeah.
4: Yeah. There we go.
2: Okay, you're 1-1. Here's your next one.
4: Boy, must not hear. Boy, must not hear. Boy, must not hear. Boy, must not hear.
5: That one's tough. It's not congratulations?
2: No.
5: No.
2: Her wild from us. Her wild from us. You got that one. Okay, and finally.
5: Congratulations.
4: Yeah. There we go. Let's go, Chad.
5: Let's go.
4: Well done.
5: All right.
4: Congratulations.
5: It's on my daughter's birthday, so she's going to be so pumped.
4: Congratulations. Congratulations.
5: Incredible.
4: They sound so weird backwards.
2: I love it. All right, Chad, that's awesome. You're going to take your daughter to that? What a great time that's going to be, brother.
5: That's amazing. Thanks, guys.
0: Wake up. Start your day with Edmonton's easiest smile. Let's wake these people up. The first one on your mind when you wake up.
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1: Headlines. 31-year-old man has been charged after a stabbing near a Calgary C train station. Police say the victim suffered life-threatening injuries, but has since been upgraded to stable condition. Lethbridge officers were cleared of wrongdoing in the 2025 death of a man removed from a home. Alberta's serious incident response team found the officer's use of force was reasonable. Edmonton says abandoned vehicles are down 73% since reopening an overflow tow lot. The backlog has dropped from 682 vehicles to 181 in just 3 weeks. I'm Kenzie Ray, and those are your headlines.
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3: Two-game winning streak. Yeah, the Toronto Blue Jays absolutely crushed the San Francisco Giants 10-0 yesterday. But the real drama, Dylan Cease. He took a no-hitter into the ninth inning before Toronto finally broke it up. Yeah, what a great game that was. Somewhere Dave Steeb from the 1990s was probably looking at his TV going, still got it. Yeah, he's still the only Blue Jays pitcher to ever throw a no-hitter. But great showing from Dylan Cease yesterday. The Jays take that series 2-1 and get today off before heading to sunny San Diego for a 3-game set against the Padres. That starts tomorrow. And if you're looking for something to do tonight, the Edmonton Elks are back at Commonwealth Stadium taking on the Ottawa Redblacks. Kickoff is at 7 o'clock, and here's hoping the Elks bring the fireworks, because I don't know about you, but I'd rather not have another game that's less exciting than waiting for construction to clear on the Henday. I'm Jake Ryan, and that's your Play Sports.
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0: Let's go!

0: Jake Ryan, kids, you ready to play morning show? We got one more day until the weekend. Kenzie had an interesting day yesterday. She took her took the station vehicle all the way down Highway 2 and ended up in Red Deer. Why were you in Red Deer, Kenzie Ray?
1: Well, they just opened a Jersey Mike's there.
0: Yeah,
1: Jersey Mike's subs. So I was there for the grand opening. It was really good. The owner, manager named Paul, he was super lovely, really welcoming. He like talked to everybody who came through the door. He was asking if anyone was new there, if they needed help, was explaining everything. He seemed very, very lovely. All the staff really seemed very nice there. But yeah, it was really busy all day. He actually offered to get me a sub when I was done.
0: Yeah.
1: By the time I was done, it was so busy because it was 5 o'clock. So it was like out the door basically. And I didn't want to wait in a line after being there all day. So I just kind of peeled out and I couldn't find him anyways. So I didn't want to bother him. So I never actually got to try a sub, but man, it smelled good in there.
0: You didn't even get to try one.
1: I know.
0: Should have had one made for you.
1: Yeah. Well, I think he wanted it at the end so it didn't get gross or like soggy or whatever.
0: Yeah.
1: And he also didn't know what I wanted. But it is a shame because I was going to go out of my box and not get ham. In my remotes, there was an original Italian, which is one of the fan favorites there.
0: Yeah.
1: And it has all these different meats and cheeses and stuff on it, which is normally something I wouldn't go for because I'm a picky eater and I like what I like. But it actually sounded kind of good and I'd been talking about it all day. So I was like, heck, I'm just going to try it. And then I didn't end up getting a sub. So I didn't even try it, even when I was willing to go out of my box. But that's okay.
0: Man, that's a little sad.
1: Yeah, I know. I was excited to tell people that I tried something new. No, I can't say that. So
0: they brought a bunch here to the Edmonton studio for the staff to try. So we got like a box of 15 and some cookies and fantastic.
1: Oh, man. Well, that's, I know, because they were supposed to be here at, what, 8:30 or something, I think. And there was some confusion there. So they got here at what time?
0: They got here at about 2.
1: Oh, okay.
0: And I was still here.
1: Oh, wow.
0: Because I was working on music and we had our air check with our program director, Jim. That's where he goes through our show and he's like, you guys, what the hell were you doing on this break?
1: Yeah.
0: But yeah, there wasn't a lot of that yesterday. He liked our Unhinged show yesterday.
1: That's good.
0: Which was pretty cool to hear.
1: Yeah, that's always nice because that was my big concern, especially leaving you alone for it. I felt bad.
0: But a big shout out to Jersey Mike's for doing that. We appreciate you. How's the 6 a.m. Listener Club doing this morning?
1: Good. Tone. He wants some Black Eyed Peas.
0: Oh, does he? Okay, yeah.
1: Yeah. Kaylee chiming in, her and Finny. She sent a photo of Finn and it reminds me, his side eye is so funny. It reminds me of that PJ Kid meme with the SpongeBob, you know, and he was like,
0: I'll have to look it up.
1: You know what it is, I know for sure. But
0: probably.
1: Anyways, and then we also got Rob.
2: What's up, Rob?
1: Good morning.
0: Just had his birthday the other day.
1: Yeah. Are you hungover again? I know you were in rough shape yesterday.
0: I can imagine. He probably is, yeah.
1: Yeah.
0: He wanted to take the day off yesterday.
1: Yeah.
2: I think it was his birthday yesterday.
1: Yeah, but I think he had pre-birthday celebrations, so I don't think that worked out in his favor. Because he said he regretted not taking it off after.
0: Oh.
1: But that's okay.
0: Okay, so I got Tony's request queued up, and it's one we don't normally play here on Play 107.
1: Ooh.
0: Which we should probably play more, because it's a banger and a half. It's Ritmo.

0: Numero uno for throwbacks. Jake, Ryan, Kenzie, Ray, it's the Play Morning Show, and we got a text from Justin telling us about a power outage. Is that correct?
1: Yeah, Stony Plain, power's out over there. Apparently, it's affecting 2,845 customers.
0: Oh, that's no fun.
1: No, that is no bueno at all. My power is out on the West End, but that's just because I have an old crappy house with crappy wiring. It's a separate issue.
0: A lot of power outages lately. We had one out at our place, too. They were doing some construction out there. It's growing so much out in the area where I live. Before you get to Devon, before the Devon Highway, I'm on that side. And, yeah, it's really growing out there. There's, like, a new superstore going up. I think you had that in one of your headline stories not too long ago. But, yeah, lots of power outages. Hey, Justin, how are you listening to us? Is your phone charged? Are you on the app? Are you listening to us on a radio with like a generator?
1: Well, he said he got the Wi-Fi on, so I don't know what secret power source he's got. Maybe he's got a generator and he's using that strictly to listen to us. That's a lot of dedication, if so.
0: Or what if there is no power outage and he's just making it all up?
1: Yeah, he did send an image though. So that.
0: Oh, good.
1: That kind of makes it seem a little legit.
0: Right on. Justin, seriously though, thank you for the heads up. We appreciate you big time. We'll check on traffic and weather coming up next.
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1: Just got a text from Chell saying, just giving people a heads up on driving on 75th Street southbound from Argyle Road. There is a dead skunk on the road at about 94th Ave, so watch out for it because it's squished and really smelly. The skunk is northbound and in the right lane. RIP Skunky, watch out for that. Other than that, just a little bit of congestion eastbound on the White Mud by Terwilliger Drive, but then it's looking good everywhere else. It is going to be a sunny start to the day, so make sure you grab your sunnies before you head out and drive carefully wherever you're going. If you do see anything else, let us know at 780-784-7107 in Play 107 weather. Tomorrow's going to be a rainy start, but it's going to be sunny and 22 by the afternoon. And then Friday's going to be 23 with a possible thunderstorm. And today will be one of those rain one second, sun the next kind of days with a high of 20. And right now, it is 14 degrees here in E-Tizzle Town. I'm Kenzie Ray with your traffic weather.

0: Jake Ryan, Kizzy, Ray Play Morning Show. So I was talking to our sales girl, Danae, yesterday. And you know that music festival that's coming? The Neon Sky Music Festival with Kesha, Natasha Bedingfield, Heidi Montag. Well, she's like, hey, you guys, do you want Heidi Montag to come in the studio with you guys live? Now, if you don't know who she is, she was on the Hills. And she was like, maybe she's still married to Spencer Pratt, but they were both big on the Hills.
1: She is, and apparently they have kids.
0: Oh, there you go.
1: Yeah, someone texted in last time we talked about it.
0: And apparently she's got time to come see Kenzie and I at the studio. And I'm like, wouldn't it be fun if she just, like, met your cat?
1: Yeah, right? Ozzy just meeting celebs, doesn't even know it.
0: Yeah, so maybe she'll come in the studio and we'll get to chat with her about everything, because she's led quite the interesting life thus far. They lost their home in the LA fires. Mm-hmm. We could ask her about that.
1: Yeah.
0: Right? Lots of fires here. Very relatable.
1: Mm-hmm.
0: Yeah. But meeting your cat would be so cool. Imagine if she just brought it some treats or something.
1: Yeah, the fanciest cat treats ever.
0: I think the best thing if she came in would be if she brought us just a lot of money, because I think she's rich.
1: That would be nice.
0: Yeah.
1: Yeah, she could just donate it to our personal funds.
0: But if we do get to interview her, we'll play one of her songs, because they're kind of bangers.
1: Yeah, we should probably do that.
0: Yeah. Here's Somber.

0: It is 6:43. You are listening to the Play Morning Show. I'm Jake with Kenzie Ray, and coming up on the show today, we got some Neon Skies musical festival tickets that's going to be happening at the Ice District coming up here this month. And if you want to win, how about we give those away in between 7 and 8?
1: That sounds great.
0: Around, how about 7:28? In between 7:28 and 7:30. I know that's really specific, but...
1: Hey, it works for me.
0: It's just because we have such a jam-packed show today. We got our name reveal for the $10,000 shopping spree. Then we have 1K wordplay. And right smack dab in the middle of those two things, we'll give away the Neon Skies tickets.
1: Oh.
0: And if you don't know anything about the Neon Skies tickets, who's going to that?
1: Natasha Bedingfield, yeah. Kesha, Conan Gray, Heidi Montag.
0: And more. And Slater.
1: Slater with three Ys because it's important.
0: So... after 8, that means we have to give away our Post Malone at Commonwealth Stadium tickets.
1: Yeah.
0: Yeah.
1: That's just good math right there.
0: Yeah. I'm really on it today, aren't I?
1: You are.
0: So if you want to win those Post Malone tickets, that's going to be after 8, but the Neon Skies, like I said, in between 7 and 8. Hopefully you got all that. If not, just ask Suri or something. Rough Riders. Going out to who?
1: Keith.

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18: Other than the skunk that is dead on southbound 75th Street at about 94th Ave to watch out for, not a whole lot going out on out there right now. So, yeah, no rush, but just drive safely. And if you do see anything, give us a shout at 780-784-7107. And in Play 107 weather, tomorrow going to be a little bit rainy in the morning, but by the afternoon, it's going to be sunny and 22. And Friday is going to be up to 23. Might get a thunderstorm rolling through as well. And today's going to be a sun, then rain, then sun, then rain sort of day with a high of 20. And right now, we are still sitting at 14 degrees here in E-Town. I'm Kenzie Ray with your traffic and weather.

0: Center, Kenzie Ray. Headlines.
1: Justin Bone, accused of killing two Edmonton Chinatown workers in 2022, testified that he doesn't remember the attacks because he said he'd been awake for days using meth and pleaded not guilty to two counts of second-degree murder. Calgary police are investigating after an optical store was robbed yesterday. Investigators say the suspect stole eyewear before fleeing, and they're asking anyone with information to come forward. The federal government is investing $4 million to support beef cattle marketing in southern Alberta. The funding aims to help producers promote Canadian beef and expand markets. I'm Kenzie Ree, and those are your headlines.
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0: The Toronto Blue Jays didn't just beat the Giants yesterday. They steamrolled them 10-0 to take the series 2-1. Dylan Cease was the story of the afternoon, taking a no-hitter into the ninth inning before San Francisco finally managed to spoil it with a base hit. Yeah, so Dave Steeb's spot in the Blue Jays history books is safe for at least another day. Yeah, he had an actual no-hitter in the 90s. Toronto gets today to recharge before opening up a 3-game series in San Diego against the Padres. That's going to be tomorrow. And the Edmonton Elks are back under the lights tonight at Commonwealth Stadium as they host the Ottawa Redblacks. Kickoff for that one is at 7 p.m., and the Elks will be looking to keep the good times rolling in front of the home crowd. I'm Jake Ryan. That's your Play Sports.
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Jake Ryan, Kenzie Ray, play Morning Show. One more day until the weekend. We're sitting at 7:07, which means in 3 minutes, Kenzie Ray, we are going to announce the next name that could potentially qualify for that 10K play day. Here's Ray on play.

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2: Kenzie, what do you say we try to get another qualifier for the 10K Playday? 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
8: Nothing too crazy on the roads right now. Just some minor congestion forming in those usual high traffic areas, especially eastbound on the White Mud by Terwilliger Drive. Just make sure you take your time, drive safe out there, and let us know if you spot anything else at 780-784-7107. In Play 107 weather, tomorrow's going to be sunny and 22 by the afternoon, but it might start off with some rain in the morning and up to 23 on Saturday with a possible thunderstorm. And then today's going to be switching back and forth from rain to sun, getting up to 20 later on. And it is 15 degrees here in the capital city. I'm Kenzie Ray with your traffic and weather.
0: Play

0: I don't like these sad stories. It's only right she gets her due diligence inside showbiz. Bonnie Tyler, the raspy powerhouse behind those hits you just heard, Total Eclipse of the Heart, It's a Heartache, and Holding Out for a Hero. Well, she has just passed away at the age of 75. Her family says she passed away Wednesday night in a hospital in Portugal after battling an illness. You know what's amazing, though, Kenzie? There are some songs that never really leave pop culture. It's like every time there's a solar eclipse, Total Eclipse of the Heart shoots right back up the charts. I mean, that's the kind of song that becomes a part of our lives, right? Bonnie actually once said the best advice she ever got came from her mom. And that was, quote, believe in yourself because no one else is going to do it for you, unquote. Yeah, she says she took that advice to heart. Yeah, Bonnie Tyler was 75.
1: I have exciting news for all of my Office fans. They are releasing The Office, the complete series, Superfan Extended Episode Edition. It arrives July 14th. You can get it digitally and on Blu-ray. It features all 194 episodes, but with extra clips, never before seen footage, including extended scenes, deeper character moments, and jokes that never made it to TV. So everyone who has watched The Office over and over and over, now you have something new to watch and new jokes and new goofy moments. I'm really excited for it. That's such a funny show. If you haven't watched it, 10 out of 10 recommend. I tried watching it way back when and I didn't like it. And then when I got with Levi, my fiance, he really liked it. So I tried watching it again and I loved it the second time. Dunder Mifflin.
0: Oh.
1: I'm all about comeback movies and new movies and stuff like that. Grown-Ups is coming back. They are coming up with a Grown-Ups 3. Netflix officially confirmed it, and Adam Sandler will be returning along with all his longtime co-stars Chris Rock, David Spade, Kevin James, and Rob Schneider. The whole gang is getting back together. The third movie is going to be directed by Kyle Newacek, and Sandler's going to be co-writing the script. Release date hasn't been announced yet, just because it's still kind of fresh news, but I'm very excited for that. You never know with the sequels and the triquels and the quadriquels. That's going to be fun.
0: There you go. That's your showbiz.

0: Are you feeling me? Let's do something. 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
3: Yes, we would like to send you to the first annual Neon Skies Music Festival happening July 17th and 18th, featuring Kesha, Natasha Bedingfield, Conan Gray, and Heidi Montag, plus more. 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

0: Number one for throwbacks, you are listening to Play 107. Good morning, Jake Ryan and Kenzie Ray. And we have reversed song clips of two of the artists that are going to be at the Neon Skies Music Festival taking place July 17th and 18th.
1: Woohoo! So fun.
0: Yeah, your task is to name the artist and the title of these two song clips.
1: Mm-hmm.
0: So give us a shout.
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0: And if you get it right, first caller through, you are going to get these tickets to the Neon Skies Music Festival featuring Kesha, Natasha Bedingfield, Conan Gray, Slater, and Heidi Montag.
1: Yeah.
0: So here are the clips. I mean,
1: Come on.
0: Exactly. 780-784-7107. First person to do that, get yourself some tickets. Let's see who we got here. Hey, who's this?
2: This is Sarah.
0: Hi, Sarah. You doing good today, hey?
2: I am.
0: Yeah, any day you get to talk to Kenzie and I is a great day.
2: I can't believe I actually got through.
1: Aw.
0: You've been trying for 3 years.
1: It's been 84 years.
2: 3 years?

0: What's that?
1: TikTok by Kesha.
0: Kenzie, is she right?
2: She is!
0: Of course. We couldn't make it too difficult.
2: Yeah.
0: Because they are reversed. And here is your next clip. You get this one, and you get the tickets. Ooh.
1: I know it's Natasha Bedingfield, and I think it's
0: You can do it. You're close. I want you to get it so bad. It was the theme on the Hills soundtrack. It was the opening song.
2: And it was in Sisterhood of the Traveling Pants.
0: Was it really?
2: Yeah.
1: I don't know why I can't not feel the rain, not feel the rain on my lips. No.
0: No.
1: No.
0: Okay.
1: Okay.
0: Well, you tried, Sarah. We got to go to the next phone call. Unfortunately, we admire your energy and thank you so much for calling. Who's this?
3: Hello?
0: Echo, echo, echo, here we go tonight. Echo, echo, echo, makes me sound so bright. Echo, echo, echo, it's going all night.
2: Oh my gosh.
0: What is your name?
3: I was going to get it.
0: What is your name?
3: Good, how are you?
0: Hey, good, you?
3: I'm good.
0: Awesome.
3: So I just need to do the second one, or?
0: No, you got to do them all.
3: Okay, well, the first one's Kesha TikTok.
0: Oh, I'm sorry. That's, yeah, you're right.
2: Can you imagine?
0: And the next one is?
3: Unwritten by Natasha Bedingfield.
0: Oh! Yes, I couldn't have written it better myself. Well done. What is your name?
3: Cadence.
0: Cadence, congratulations. You are going to the Neon Skies Music Festival happening July 17th and 18th at the Ice District. You get to see Kesha and Natasha Bedingfield, Conan Gray, Slater, Heidi
3: so
0: Montag,
3: much.
0: And more. Yeah, you're welcome. Just hang on so I can take your info, okay?
3: Thank you.
0: All right.
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16: Thanks to Chad texting in saying that there is a moose on the Whitehead and 50th Street by Trail Appliances. So keep your eyes peeled because Elliot Moose is on the loose. And we also got a collision on the west side of the Henday, northbound just past Stony Plain Road, causing delays. And it's slow moving north and southbound at 34th Ave at Calgary Trail and Gateway Boulevard. And then some congestion eastbound on the White Mud by Terwilliger Drive. So just take your time, drive safe out there. And if you see anything else, let us know at 780-784-7107. In Play 107 weather, got a rainy morning tomorrow, but it'll be sunny and 22 by the afternoon. And then Saturday is going to reach 23 and we may get a thunderstorm. Today's going to be an on and off day for the sun and rain, and it's going to reach a high of 20. And then right now it is still 15 degrees here in E-Town. I'm Kenzie Free with your traffic and weather.
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2: Is today going to be another $1,000 day? I think it was last week we gave away $1,000. We have Eric on the line. Eric, how do you feel about your chances today, my man?
3: I'm feeling confident.
4: Yay.
2: Awesome. What are we doing today? What are we off to?
3: Off to work.
2: Okay.
4: Fun.
2: Let's do this. Who's going to be out of the studio? Is it going to be Kenzie, Ray, or would you like me to leave?
3: You know what? Let's try going with Kenzie.
4: Okay.
2: See ya.
5: Bye.
2: Are you going to bring the cat? Okay, the cat is in here with me. All right, Kenzie is out of the studio. Her kitten, Ozzy, is in here with me. Are you ready for your first word, Eric?
3: You bet.
2: All right, your first word is belt.
3: Belt. Waist.
2: Mall.
3: Mall. Shopping.
2: Big.
3: Small.
2: Screen.
3: Sorry, can you say that again?
2: Screen.
3: Screen. Phone.
2: And your last word is construction.
3: Construction. Worker.
2: Excellent responses, Eric.
6: Oh, she's got her ears plugged and she's not looking.
7: I'll try to...
2: Kenzie! Okay. She's running it. She's hop, skipping, and jumping in the studio.
4: I'm ready.
2: This is a bouncy Kenzie today.
4: Yeah. I got a good sleep.
2: Eric had some really great responses.
4: Ooh, I love great responses.
2: This could definitely be a $1,000 day.
4: Oh, man. Let's do it.
2: Kenzie, your first word is big.
4: Small.
7: Yeah.
4: Yay.
2: Eric, you're on the board with $25. Let's go for $50. Mall.
4: Shop?
2: Okay, I'll give it to you.
4: Is it shopping?
2: Yes.
4: Ah, okay.
2: $50.
4: Whoop, whoop.
2: Belt.
4: Was it pants? Buckle? Is it buckle?
2: You said waist.
4: Ah, dang it. Well, that wasn't even in my brain. Sorry.
2: You got 50. Let's go for 75. Your next word is screen. Screen.
4: Computer?
2: No, Eric said phone.
4: Ah, that was my other one. Dang it. I'm looking at five computers. 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
7: No.
4: Ah, what?
2: Worker.
4: Ah, that's fair. I guess that's they're right. In the construction zone.
2: Eric, we got you $50, okay?
3: Appreciate it. Thanks so much, guys.
2: You're welcome. I hope you have a great day. Enjoy your day at work, okay?
3: Thanks a lot.
2: All right. Bye-bye. We'll try it all again tomorrow on your Friday for $1,000 with the A&D Tutoring 1K Wordplay. Yeah,
1: wake up. Coffee, chaos, Jake Bryan, and Kenzie Ray.

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2: A 19-year-old has been charged with second-degree murder after a fatal shooting in central Edmonton last weekend. Police are still investigating. A Calgary probation officer has been charged with breach of trust and unauthorized computer use. Police allege she improperly accessed confidential information while working in the justice system. A long-time West Edmonton grocery store may be making a comeback. New signs have been approved for Andy's Valley View IGA, nearly 2 years after the neighborhood favorite closed after its owners retired. I'm Kenzie Ray, and those are your headlines.
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3: Dylan Cease nearly gave fans something they'd be talking about for decades. He took a no-hitter into the ninth inning. Yeah, for the Toronto Blue Jays. But the San Francisco Giants, they finally broke it up with a hit in the ninth inning, so close. Yeah, Dave Steeb is still the only Blue Jay to ever throw a no-hitter. The Jays have today off before opening up a three-game set against the San Diego Padres. That's going to be tomorrow night. Meanwhile, it's game day here in YEG. The Edmonton Elks welcome the Ottawa Redblacks to Commonwealth Stadium tonight. Kickoff is at 7 p.m. And with the way the Elks have been playing lately, it's starting to feel like football season is finally heating up. I'm Jake Ryan. That is your Play Sports.
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Jake Ryan, Kenzie Ray, Play Morning Show coming up within the next 10 minutes. Your shot at winning our Post Malone big-ass stadium tour ticket. So if you want to win, stick around. Here's Walk Off the Earth.

0: Number one for Throwbacks Play 107. Jake Ryan, Kenzie Ray with you. Let's give away some Post Malone Commonwealth Stadium, big ass stadium tour tickets. How are we going to do this? I believe you were mentioning two truths and a lie, Post Malone edition.
1: Yes.
0: Okay. Just call us up. First caller through gets the first opportunity to play. 780-784-7107. You know your Post Malone stuff, don't you?
1: Sure do. Post expert.
0: I feel like I know a lot about him as well. Okay, who's this? Who do we got here?
2: Chelsea.
0: Hey, Chelsea. How are you feeling about your chances here? Two truths and a lie, Post Malone.
2: Hopefully good. I don't know too many facts about him, but I know his music.
0: All right, go with your gut.
2: Yeah.
0: Kenzie Ray, take it away.
1: Okay, I'm going to tell you all three at the same time, and you got to tell me which one is the lie, okay?
2: Okay, sounds good.
1: All right. First one, he was a professional skateboarder before becoming a musician. His real name is Austin Richard Post. And third one is he has a tattoo of Johnny Cash on his arm.
2: I'm going to say he was not a professional skateboarder.
1: Well, that is correct.
0: What?
1: Yeah. What? Wow.
0: Just like that?
1: Easy peasy lemon squeezy.
0: I didn't even have time to put on my congratulations music bed. So let's do that now. Oh, yeah. Ready? Remix. Remix of congratulations.
1: That actually fits really well.
0: It does, doesn't it? It's like the same key.
1: Yeah. Wow.
2: That's awesome. Thank you guys so much.
1: You're welcome.
0: We got to do a remix with Post Malone now. That's very cool. Yeah, that stadium show is going to be awesome. Congratulations. One more time for you. Just hang on the line so we can get your info, okay?
2: Sounds good. Thanks so much.
0: Well done. Just like that. Two truths and a lie. She gets herself some tickets.
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1: West side of the Henday heading north is a little slow moving right now. There's a collision just past Stony Plain Road causing some delays, as well as that exit ramp from westbound on the White Mud to northbound on the Henday is a little bit congested too. Not a lot going on other than that, though. So take your time, drive safe, and if you see anything else, give us a shout at 780-784-7107. In Play 107 weather, going to be a rainy start to the day tomorrow, and then switch into sun and 22 in the afternoon. Saturday is going to hit 23 with a potential thunderstorm, and the sun and rain are going to be battling it out today with a high of 20. So that's nice. And it is now 14 degrees here in the capital city. I'm Kenzie Ray with your traffic and weather.

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0: Roma, Roma, ma, gaga, ooh la la, what's your bad romance?
1: Well, the opposite of a bad romance would be a good romance. I'm Jake Ryan, Kenzie Ray, 830, and that song got me thinking, Kenzie. I don't even know the story about how you and your fiancé Levi met.
2: Yeah, I guess we've never talked about that before, hey?
1: Are you okay with me bringing this up? Is that cool?
2: No, absolutely. That's fine.
1: Tell me the love story.
2: So dramatic. Well, it actually is funny how we met because I don't think we ever would have crossed paths normally had it not been this way that we met. So I was serving at Hudson's, as I did for a long time, and he came in with his buddies. They won a softball tournament, so they won a gift card to Hudson's specifically. So that's the only reason they were there.
1: Oh.
2: Otherwise, he's not a big goer-outer, so
1: right.
2: He never would have come. So I never would have met him apart from that. And yeah, I served them at their tables, and they were drinking tequila, and he was razzle-dazzling me with all his witty jokes, and he thought he was bombing, actually, which is funny. He thought there was no way that those jokes were going to work on me.
1: Do you remember any of the jokes?
2: I don't, actually. That's how dumb they were, respectfully.
1: Okay.
2: They were just off-the-cuff, random banter, you know?
1: Of course.
2: When you banter well with someone, you banter well. It just kind of flows, and it goes well. And, yeah, he didn't think he had a chance at all. And his buddy actually got my number. And I don't give numbers out.
1: Okay.
2: That was the first time I ever gave my real number out to someone.
1: Wait, buddy got the number for you, for him?
2: Yes. I think he went
1: from
2: out.
1: You, for him?
2: Yes.
1: Okay.
2: Yeah, I think he didn't think he had a chance, so he didn't want to ask.
1: Right.
2: And then, yeah, I ended up texting him, and we were going to meet up after, but then it took me too long to get off, so they ended up going and doing whatever. But we went on a date, we went bowling a few days later, and yeah, from there, it just went off, and here we are.
1: Love almost, story.
2: Yeah, almost 7 years later, so.
1: Yeah. Okay. I want to know out there, did you meet your partner in a weird or random way? That'd be very interesting to know. I just love this music. I was kind of hoping you were going to tell it in a dramatic way to the music.
2: Oh.
1: And you kind of did.
2: Sorry.
1: Oh, no, that's fine.
2: Well, it's too late now.
1: Feel free to share with us. Aren't you going to ask me anything?
2: Oh, yeah. How did you meet your girlfriend?
1: It's a little bit of a sad love story. It was something like this. Hey, Surrey.
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going wrong, it's just incidental. 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Yeah, you wanna ride in the six, you wanna dine in the six. But when I lean for the kiss, you said I'll probably send you some pics. And I'm

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1: Throwback Throwdown?
0: She's exactly right. And another opportunity for you to win a $50 gift card to the Millcraft Bar and Kitchen. We will select our songs for you to vote on right after Bruno Mars. I Just Might. 1, 2, 3.

0: Jake Ryan, Kenzie Ray. It is the Play Morning Show. James is on the line. We're talking about how you met your significant other.
1: I met my wife on Facebook dating.
0: You used the Facebook dating app and then you met your wife. So were you just flipping through chicks and you're like, that's the one?
1: One of the first people I messaged, she messaged me.
0: James, I love that. Thank you for sharing. Kenzie, she just shared her love story with us and how she met her fiance. They're getting married in September now. And you just had a text come in, Kenz.
2: Yeah, so we had two actually really cute stories. So Caitlin said he was in the truck in front of me at DQ in the drive-thru. What? And he said that he saw me through the rearview mirror and thought I was cute. He paid for my order and left his number with the drive-thru worker to give to me. I texted him and here we are 14 years later.
0: Wow!
2: That's so cute and so random, definitely. And then Alicia also texted in. She said, I rented a house with a couple girlfriends. We moved in early and a guy was hired to do the move in, move out repairs. We caught eyes that day when we all toured the house. And when all the work was complete, I asked him to stay for a drink and he never left. And 10 years later, we are still together and we will be married 3 years in October.
0: That is so awesome.
2: So cute. I love love.
0: Lasting love. That's the way it should be.
2: No.
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11: Got a collision on the south side of the Henday heading eastbound just past 111th Street. Looks like there's still a collision on the west side of the Henday northbound just past Stony Plain Road, but the congestion has cleared up now at least. And then one more collision westbound on 118th Ave at 142nd Street. If you do see anything else, let us know at 780-784-7107. In Play 107 weather, got some rain starting off the day tomorrow, followed by sun and 22 in the afternoon. And then Saturday, going to be getting up to 23, might be getting a thunderstorm rolling in later too. And the sun and rain are going to be back and forth today, hitting a high of 20 in the afternoon. And right now we are at 15 degrees here in E Tizzletown. I'm Kenzie Ray with your traffic and weather. Yeah.

0: Kid. My pick today is a track that I grew up on, Sugar Sugar from Baby Bash.
1: Got me lifted, feeling so gifted, sugar, how you get so fly, sugar, sugar, how you get so fly.
2: Okay, this song scratches a nostalgia itch. 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So I'm going to go Operator Shiloh.

0: There you go. Shiloh's operator taking on Sugar Sugar from Baby Bash. Let us know which track you want to hear the most simply by texting 780-784-7107. 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
1: When I wake up.
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0: Hey, Kenzie, you got your notepad out. Almost done. There's like one page left.
1: Literally, tomorrow's the last page.
0: Rest in peace.
1: Wow. It's been an era. That's crazy. So weird.
0: We got to hang it on the wall.
1: Yeah. I'll rip out all the pages and tape them individually.
0: Yeah.
1: Oh, but they're double-sided. Oh, no. That's okay.
0: We can flip them every month.
1: Yeah. There we go.
0: Like a pancake. So who won today? It was Shiloh's Operator, which is a great song.
1: Mm-hmm.
0: I remember her crowning her winner at the Bounce Showdown back in the day.
1: She was crowning?
0: No. What an awkward visual right now. Oh, ew, my goodness. I did not know we were going to do that. Anyway, okay. You said it.
1: You said it.
0: You said it.
1: You said it first.
0: Anyway.
1: Okay. Well, I actually, okay, so you won today, but I just want to give a mini story. I went to Europe with my friend, and we were at a hostel in Italy, and this song played all the time there, so it makes me think of Italy, so I'm happy it won. But yeah, you won today, which is very exciting.
0: Yeah, because I've lost four in a row. No, three in a row.
1: I've lost track.
0: And now it's 3-1 for Kenzie this week.

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0: You are listening to the 2K Playback, Jake, Ryan, Kenzie, Ray, and we have a couple special guests in the studio. Big shout out right now to Kaylee and Finn for coming in and saying hello, picking up their gift card that they won from the Throwback Throwdown a couple weeks back. So thank you, Finn and Kaylee, for coming in and taking the time to meet us. We appreciate it. Hater, love it. Here's 50 Cent.
1: Yeah. Let's take them back.

2K playback, Jake Ryan, Kenzie Ray. Oh yeah, FYI, we have more Post Malone Big Ass Stadium Tour tickets coming up on tomorrow's show. We will give those away just after 8 o'clock. Kelly Clarkson, My Life Would Suck Without You. Yes, the-

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1: The World Cup came back today. Woo! And for everyone else who didn't care about that, I guess, like, I don't know. I don't know what you're watching. I don't know how you're spending your time. How are you doing it? How are you doing it, honestly? How are you doing it? If you're not watching World Cup, what are you doing? There's nothing else on. There's literally not a thing else on. I'm excited.
0: Who says you can't have fun while you work?
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0: There's something really weird happening at Disneyland. Something messed up. Okay, apparently now a second child has jumped from the 50-foot Splash Mountain ride. Yeah, there was a couple of weeks ago they announced one kid jumped out of it, like right at the top. Now a second has done it. And you know, I'm instantly thinking, why are they jumping out? What's so tantalizing at the top of Splash Mountain? Because the kids always know. I've seen the horror movies, okay? The kids know. So clearly when you go up to Splash Mountain, we're not looking hard enough. We're just getting too excited for the drop. What's up there that makes a kid want to risk their life? It's got to be good. I mean, if it's a kid, it's probably a bunch of candy, but still, it's probably good candy.
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1: My name is Ty. I've never been so vindicated by another show winning a bunch of Emmys. I was telling everyone when this show came out to watch it. I got Millions on it. I got Logan on it. I got my pal Matt on it. I got everybody to watch it. Widow's Bay. And it's got 19 Emmys. I called it. And normally I don't care. But this time I do, I guess, because I really liked it. So, I won't be making any red carpet jokes this year. And if you know anyone who has a plus one to get in, that would be great. You don't? Okay, wow, who would have thought? I thought the Fraggle Rock show was filmed here. I thought we could at least get in.
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1: You got to give it up to the New York Islanders of the NHL. They've launched the first ever NHL fan-driven design contest for their third jersey, which is pretty cool. You know, it's going to be worn on the ice. It's going to be sold. Maybe if you design it, you get a free one. I don't know. It's the NHL, so probably not. But, you know, pretty cool. You'll see a jersey in a video game even. I mean, it's been a while since I've busted out MS Paint. 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I could do a mean tree. Probably can do a pretty good jersey as well. Not a fan of the New York Islanders, but they don't have to know that.
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8: Kaylin from K-Days is on the line. 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
9: 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Headliners, Ty Dolla Sign, Donald Webster, Rastafara, Mother Mother, Nico, Connor Price, Peach Pit, Baby No Money, Noah Cyrus, Pennywise, and wrapping it up with the Beaches on the final night. We're very excited.
8: Just wanted to talk for a sec about the Cirque Calibante by Wassa Africa. What's happening with that?
9: Yeah, this is a brand new show that we have coming in this year about the beauty, youth, and artistry of African culture. 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
1: 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I'll tell you about this new trend coming up next.
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I was reading about how ticket insurance is becoming more and more of a thing, like for concert tickets. And I get it. They're really expensive. So, like, yeah, if you can't go, that'd be awesome to just get your money back. Like, if you get sick or your flight gets canceled, sure. I was like, okay, yeah, that makes sense. Especially if you're doing, like, a big $1,000 purchase on a ticket to a show. A lot of things got to go right. Usually that's out of town. But then I thought about it a little more, and I was like, wait a second here. Isn't this really only helping the scalpers? Like, oh, I couldn't sell my 20 pairs of tickets to this event in this city I don't live in. Oh, well, guess I'll just get my money back now and no one gets to go to the show.

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2: 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Yeah, he's doing good. He doesn't love the donut, the little brace around his neck. When I first put it on yesterday, he instantly went and rolled in his water dish. So the whole donut was just soaking wet. I'm like, perfect. Okay, so he's just enjoying his time out of the donut right now, laying in my lap.
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6: Kaylin from K-Days is on the line. 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
7: 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We're very excited.
6: Just wanted to talk for a sec about the Cirque Calibante by Wassa Africa. What's happening with that?
7: Yeah, this is a brand new show that we have coming in this year about the beauty, youth, and artistry of African culture. So the audience will see acrobats performing gravity-defying moves, breathtaking contortions, brilliant dance choreographies, and human pyramids, all to West African rhythms and drumming. 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
1: If you followed the Toronto Blue Jays at all last year and even the start of the season, you'll know whenever they hit a home run, they wore a home run jacket. They're not doing so hot this year, and all of a sudden they switched it up. They got rid of the jacket and now have a home run dragon, which is a stuffed dragon on a stick.

0: It's a dragon that's been taped to a stick.
1: Yeah.
0: And they carry it around in the dugout after they hit a home run.
1: Absolutely. And what is the Blue Jays' history with this dragon? Why would they bring in the dragon? Because the Mariners have a trident, you know? Makes sense. The Mets wear a Spider-Man mask. Why do we have a dragon for the Blue Jays?
0: Can I be honest? There is no connection with the dragon. If they wanted to do something like historically significant with the Jays, they would have taped Domer the Turtle to the stick, but they didn't do that.
1: So they just
0: found a dragon in a store.
1: So they just found a dragon stuffy toy
0: and taped it to a stick.
1: There's no reason behind it?
0: There's absolutely no reason behind it. But you know what? Honestly, they're playing good, so, like, I'm here for it.
1: All right. I honestly thought we'd learn something out of this, but I guess we didn't, so.
0: I read up on it. It's just a dragon they bought in a toy store.
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1: I had this thought the other day, you know, in winter, we get quite a bit of snow. 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You still see people, you know, eating ice cream, drinking a Slurpee. But in the summer, I feel really bad for the soup places, the hot chocolate places. 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Certainly don't see any soup vendors outside right now, do you?
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7: Kaylin from K-Days is on the line. 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
8: 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We're very excited.
7: Just wanted to talk for a sec about the Cirque Calibante by Wassa Africa. 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
8: Yeah, this is a brand new show that we have coming in this year about the beauty, youth, and artistry of African culture. 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
1: Yesterday on the show, I debuted my very first radio commercial for an AC unit that I'm trying to sell. Got a lot of texts, mostly people laughing it off, which is weird to think I wouldn't be serious about that when I'm the most serious host in the history of the station. So went back to the drawing board, got a new ad for you. Yesterday, I did an ad on the radio talking about my AC for sale. Everyone thought it was a joke.
2: What?
1: They texted in saying, Ty, that's really funny. Funny joke about your AC. It's not a joke. I'm actually selling this thing. This is not a bit. I'm trying to get rid of it. I don't want to go on Facebook Marketplace. I don't want to hear, is this available? Anything but that. It's the most annoying thing in the world. I'm selling a gently used AC unit that sounds like this. And that could be yours. Why am I selling it? My girlfriend says she's allergic to AC, or she doesn't like AC, or she wants me to be miserable. I can't remember. Either way, it could be yours for the low, low price of $200. So text me right now. It's not a joke. It's seriously not a joke. Please text me. I'm trying to sell this thing.
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0: 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Let's go to
1: work. The newest wedding trend might be the smartest thing I've ever seen. If you've ever been to a wedding or are planning a wedding, this is probably the way we should do it. Because weddings are too expensive and they found a solution. That's coming up.
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1: I was reading up online about these sponsored weddings. They're blowing up on TikTok and the social medias. All these influencers are getting their weddings sponsored. 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Are you kidding me? Do you know how expensive a wedding is? I want to go to a sponsored wedding so bad. I have to go to a wedding in Winnipeg. And I had to spend $1,200 on a suit. 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Just to show that I care about my friend. 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
4: Kaylin from K-Days is on the line. 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
5: 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We're very excited.
4: Just wanted to talk for a sec about the Cirque Calibante by Wassa Africa. What's happening with that?
5: Yeah, this is a brand new show that we have coming in this year about the beauty, youth, and artistry of African culture. 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
1: Team USA is out of the World Cup. They went out in the exact same round as Team Canada, lost by the same amount of goals. And that's good. You know, it's fine. I just have a little beef with someone online who is all pro Team USA. Wouldn't shut up about it. And now the USA is out. They haven't even eaten their humble pie. Like, this guy's been an absolute muppet online. Like, just a goon. And I have the receipts. I'll play you the audio right here.
2: Just to be clear, Elmo wants Team USA to win, okay? But Elmo loves everybody. 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Thank you. 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
1: Yeah, okay, sure, buddy. 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
1: All right, this is the voicemail my daughter left because she didn't go to school today because she didn't have bug spray.
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1: I am loving a brand new show made by the one and only Mindy Kaling, who, by the way, wrote more episodes than anyone else on The Office. So we trust her with our lives, right?
2: Yes.
1: So, of course, we've got The Mindy Project. 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It's called Not Suitable for Work. It has one of the main guys who owns Almost Friday, which is a podcasting sketch comedy network. And I am just so thrilled to see funny people like him making his way onto the screen.
2: Just a heads up, though, you probably shouldn't watch it at your office.
1: No, it's actually not that bad. It's just called Not Suitable for Work.
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1: Victor Willis, the founding lead singer of Village People and co-writer of YMCA, passed away at the age of 74 last week.
2: That's sad. Do you think at the funeral they do a tribute dance?
1: Well, what about this?
2: What's that stand for? C?
1: No.
2: I don't know what letter that is if it's not C.
1: Well, come on, roll with me here.
2: Just tell me what you're spelling out.
1: No, guess it.
2: R-I-P. Oh, that is nice.
1: Thanks. It's really tough to do an R, though. I've come to realize.
2: Yeah, I definitely thought that was a C.
3: Ryder and Lisa.

0: The Edmonton Elks will look to get back into the win column when they host the winless Ottawa Redblacks in CFL action tonight. The 3-1 Elks suffered their first loss last week, falling to the BC Lions 36-24. Meanwhile, the 0-4 Redblacks are coming off a 27-22 loss to the Rough Riders. The FIFA World Cup quarterfinals will begin today with France taking on Morocco in Foxborough, Massachusetts. The Toronto Blue Jays have the day off after taking 2 of 3 games against the Giants in San Francisco. Toronto wrapped up the series with a 10-0 thumping yesterday, aided by an 11 strikeout, one hit effort from star pitcher Dylan Cease. And Chicago Blackhawks center Connor Bedard will miss the start of the season after he had surgery on his left shoulder yesterday. Bedard got hurt skating with a group of NHL players last week and is expected to need 4 months to recover.
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1: It is time for Recommend Something, where we recommend something. 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
1: On Yellowhead, construction continues between 50th Street and 66th Street. Your lanes are reduced in both directions. There's also still construction eastbound on Yellowhead from Victoria Trail to the Beverly Bridge. There are lane and speed restrictions. 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
2: Mm-hmm.
1: You gotta be in prime shape. I can't be rolling into the venue with crutches.
2: Yeah, that, I'm sure it has happened before where somebody's had to do that. That would be frustrating.
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1: Hey, whatever,
0: grab my glasses, I'm out the door. I'm gonna hit this city.
1: That's
0: before
1: done.
0: I leave, brush my teeth with a bottle of Jack. 'Cause when I leave for the night, I ain't coming.

There's been a power outage and the traffic lights are out at 97th Street and 118th Avenue. Delays look to be building pretty quickly, especially for northbound and eastbound drivers. There might be other intersections nearby where the lights are also out, so just make sure to treat those as a four-way stop. Get ready, Alberta. FanDuel is rolling into town. 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
1: A restaurant in Bangkok is making some noise, and I'm surprised I haven't heard about this before, because what they're doing, they've been doing for the last 52 years.
2: And you're a big soup guy.
1: The longer you let it simmer, the better it is. 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
2: I understand why this is making headlines, but I don't think I would have a bowl of it. Think of all the generations of children that have sneezed around this pot of soup. I'm just not interested.
1: I would think that they might have a lid on it.
2: True.
1: Anyway, if you keep a soup above a certain temperature, it doesn't go bad. So they've been able to just continuously add to it. And sounds like it's quite delicious.
2: Lots of delicious things floating around in that pot.
1: If you're going to Bangkok anytime soon, it's called Watana Panich.
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1: We purchased something online the other day, and it has changed our lives as pet owners. 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
2: I could tell the really long ones weren't the dog's. 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

There's been a power outage and the traffic lights are out along 118th Avenue between 82nd Street and 97th Street. There might be other nearby intersections that the lights are also out. Just be sure to treat those as a four-way stop. And also on 118th Avenue, there's a collision eastbound by 129th Street. There are delays back to the traffic circle by St. Albert Trail and Grote Road. 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

0: Clay Afternoons with Ryder and Lisa.
1: I'm still dealing with some drama with a pair of shoes that I bought online that came two sizes too big. I have written the company. They didn't really get back to me. Finally, they did and said, we might send you a new pair of shoes. I said, no, I'd like the refund, please. They stopped talking to me when I asked for that. Then I went on to their Facebook page and started lighting up the comments saying, don't order from these people. They don't actually give you the refund that's promised.
2: Okay, I love how committed you are, though, to being like, no, I'm not going to let them just get away with charging me for these shoes that I'm never going to wear and for them to not take them back.
1: Exactly. So my recommendation here, though, isn't holding companies like this accountable. It's just simply going to a store to buy your shoes.
2: Yeah, or just knowing, like doing your research. Because I think you probably just saw these shoes as an ad. You were like, I'll buy them. Yeah. You didn't really do your due diligence. So if you have to online shop, just make sure you're getting like other people's recommendations because they had a good experience.
0: Ryder and Lisa.

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1: On the West Henday, there's a collision southbound at the end of the exit ramp from Yellowhead. Delays are stacking up pretty quickly through the area. 118th Avenue, there's a collision eastbound by 129th Street with delays back onto the traffic circle by Grote Road and St. Albert Trail. And there's been a power outage and the lights are out along 118th Avenue between 82nd Street and 97th Street. There might also be other intersections nearby that are also without power. 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

0: had pizza or any type of soda in 12 years.
1: No kidding.
0: Mm-hmm.
1: This is like when I found out Connor Bedard hadn't tried any fast food before he got drafted in the NHL.
0: Ringo Starr has never had pizza.
1: That's stupid.
0: Well, it also makes sense. Like, he's 86. Everyone's like, how do you have so much energy on stage, Ringo? And his reason is that he eats a lot of broccoli and has never tried pizza. I mean,
1: you can mix in pizza once in a while and you can still live old and drum.
0: True.

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1: Time for a Kenzie kitten update. 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
2: He seems to be in good shape right now. And even at the vet, when we went to go pick him up from the spay clinic, they said he was really good. Yeah, he's doing good. He doesn't love the donut, the little brace around his neck. When I first put it on yesterday, he instantly went and rolled in his water dish. So the whole donut was just soaking wet. I'm like, perfect. Okay, so he's just enjoying his time out of the donut right now, laying in my lap.
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1: One of your friends asked you if it would be okay if they wore a white floral dress to the wedding.
2: Yeah, so I've got a white floral dress as a guest, and someone else asking if it's okay if they have a white and black polka dot dress. I think that those are okay to wear to someone's wedding.
1: You can have white on you, just don't make your entire dress white, right?
2: But I do think that there are some people out there that don't even realize that their dress is a little too close to white.
1: Mm.
2: So I wouldn't even wear something like a soft silver just in case.
1: Does this leak into like men wearing a white dress shirt?
2: I don't think so, because my mom was freaking out that my dad is wearing like a cream colored suit jacket. And I'm like, that's fine.
1: Yeah, that's absolutely fine.
2: Yeah.
1: Yeah, we've let this go too far.
2: I know. Who cares?
1: No, let's go back to no rules.
2: Also, we all know there's going to be an uncle there that has high white socks and khaki shorts on. Just love the guy for who he is, okay?
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2: On River Valley Road, we've got a collision just west of 105th Street. Through the area, River Valley Road actually very slow moving in both directions between 105th Street and Grote Road. Going to be 15 to 20 minutes each way. Calgary Trail, we've got reports of a collision before 34th Avenue. There are southbound delays of 10 to 15 minutes. And on the South Henday, watch for a collision westbound just west of Gateway Boulevard. Get ready, Alberta. FanDuel is rolling into town. 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

0: learned what the actual definition of a dad bod is.
1: All right. Because it did start as like sexy dad bods. And then I think average dads and even out of shape dads embraced it and started calling them and their physique a dad bod.
0: I guess if you're a dad, you have a dad bod. I'm reading now that it originated from dads who have really strong arms because they're always lifting their kids up, but they don't have time for the gym, so they kind of have a belly.
1: All right.
0: That's the new definition of dad bod. But yes, let's just reiterate, if you're a dad and you have a body,
1: you have a literal dad
0: bod. You have a dad bod.
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On Fox Drive, we've got a collision westbound just west of Belgravia Road. There are delays almost all the way back onto 114th Street. Got a collision 23rd Avenue west of 119th Street. And on Ellerslie Road, there's a collision east of Rabbit Hill Road. 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
1: An 11-year-old boy is being praised as a hero after pulling a grown man from the bottom of an apartment complex pool.
2: How strong is this 11-year-old? Or more so, is the adult scrawny?
1: Really small. I think probably a mix of both. Strong kid, somewhat small adult, but also people are lighter when they're underwater.
2: Well, isn't it true that, like, your body takes over? Like, if there's somebody who's underneath a car, some people can have all of a sudden this strength to lift a literal car to save someone.
1: I'm sure that was part of it as well. His quote was pretty awesome. He said, "No one was doing anything, so I just put on my goggles and dove underwater. I grabbed him and I felt like I had to because there was no way I was going to let another man die today."
2: Wow.
1: Hell yeah, 11-year-old.
2: I love that he said another man. Like, yeah, I'm an 11-year-old man.
1: Yeah, he was that day.
2: Yeah.
1: Shout out to Avery Woolery, the 11-year-old hero.
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